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0: 102, Cape Cod's feel-good 60s and 70s hits. As a crazed sunscreen user, this makes me really sad to hear, because they found that a lot of us are four times more likely to remember to plug in our phone at night than we are to put sunscreen on. Yeah, they said out of the entire year, us Americans, we only wear SPF products for about 30% of it. And when we initially put on sunscreen, we don't even reapply. So make sure that you're staying safe, that you're protecting your skin and applying that sunscreen.
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3: You went to JCPenney to find those summer fashion staples, like shorts and tees from A&A in St. John's Bay. 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

0: Cool 102. So if you bought an iPhone between June 2024 and March 2025, they say they had these AI capabilities that you could utilize. But the problem is that they didn't have it. All right. They didn't even exist at the time. Okay. So you could be making between $25 and $95. A total lawsuit is well over $250 million. But Apple hasn't admitted to any wrongdoing. But in order to maybe get this cash, well, you'll need to provide them with your phone serial number and make that money.
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1: So in my personal opinion, the McDonald's Coca-Cola is elite. So when I hear that it's part of the migraine meal, I'm like, okay, next time I have a headache, I'm going. Because people on TikTok, they're claiming that this specific McDonald's order, which is a large Coca-Cola and large fries, is helping cure their migraines. Now, the reason for it is because they have apparently migraine relieving properties, and it's essentially the salt and the caffeine content. Are you willing to try it?
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11: 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A polygamist from Utah and an L.A. 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

Pod's Feel Good 60s and 70s Hits, Cool 102. I know this weekend a lot of people celebrated by going out of town for Mother's Day. That sounds wonderful, but heads up, if you are actually going on vacation, if you're going out of town and trying to disconnect, are you checking your phone? Are you checking in with work? I mean, we got to talk minutes.

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1: See, and I thought I was bad. 88% of working adults say they check their email at least once a day, even on vacation. 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

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Here's Foreigner.

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1: 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Heads up, those jobs with low AI replacement risk include forest fire inspectors, flight attendants, electricians, and plumbers.
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14: Kesimpta ofatumumab is a prescription treatment for adults with relapsing forms of multiple sclerosis taken monthly after 3 weekly starter doses. 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

Pat's Feel Good 60s and 70s hits, Cool 102. Boston coming up for you next. Thank you so much for letting us keep you company and making us your soundtrack this Tuesday night. I'm Michelle Fay hanging with you.

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Todd's Feel Good 60s and 70s Hits, Cool 102. See, if you don't think of the movie How to Lose a Guy in 10 Days when you hear this song, oof, I don't know if you're my people. What's going on? It's Michelle Fay with Carly Simon.

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1: 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Well, they're now saying that casual walking can make a big difference, especially when lowering your risk for cancer. 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So those that walked 7,000 steps a day saw an 11% lower cancer risk than those who walked 5,000 steps. So increase those steps and, well, lengthen your life.
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0: 102. Third shift is on. Smooth Sounds with Steely Dan and Do It Again. Beatles and the Steve Miller Band coming up. Thank you, Mandy. First one in. Following me on Facebook tonight, I got Mr. Bruce. Hey, Ron, Mike, Linda, Sarah, and Bill. Thank you guys for checking in. 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

102. I'm Craig Stevens. 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
1: Just after 1 o'clock, it's Craig Stevens, 30 minutes commercial free. Well, it looks like you don't really have to target 10,000 steps per day any longer. I'll explain. Give me about 8 minutes. Supertramp is on the Wednesday third shift.

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1: CCR and Proud Mary. It's the Wednesday third shift, and I'm Craig Stevens. So I don't know about you, but ever since I got my Fitbit years ago, we always wanted to try to make sure we got at least 10,000 steps per day. 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
1: It's back. $1,000 workday payday. 9 more chances today to win $1,000. 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
2: Oh, my God. That is so amazing. I believe I have been entering code words for prizes into iHeartRadio for maybe over a year now.

0: 102. Wednesday, third shift, and Craig Stevens. People poll tonight. What was the last thing you purchased? And there was a severe sticker shock.
1: What gave me sticker shock? I think everything has gone up in general, from like food to beauty stuff. But I recently went to Sephora and went to grab one of my favorite foundations, and it's like almost $80.
0: Oh, ouch.
2: Hey, weekend warriors. How's a little trail therapy sound right now? 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
1: Thank you guys for hanging out tonight. 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Tom Petty. Don't do me like that. 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

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I'm Craig Stevens, and you can stay cool even when the music stops. 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
1: Just after 2 o'clock, Craig Stevens, your Wednesday third shift. Well, the baby names just got released, so don't be surprised if you've got any babies on the way in your family. Most popular little boy and little girl names. I have the list for you next on the Wednesday third shift. Steve Miller Band coming up part of the set. Got Eric Clapton for you, too. She's a maniac, Michael Sambella.

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0: 102. Slow Ride with Eric Clapton. Wonderful tonight. I'm Craig Stevens. So if you have any family members and maybe you're expecting a grandchild soon and you're wondering, I wonder what they're going to name them. Well, here you go. According to the Social Security Administration, the most popular baby names over the past 6 months for little girls, top five, Sophia, Amelia, Emma, I know a couple of Emmas, Charlotte, and Olivia. Boys, top five, Henry. Wow, that's got to be a retro name that's coming back. Theodore, Theo, Oliver, Noah, and just like the actor, number one boy name, Liam.
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2: Oh, my God. That is so amazing. I believe I have been entering code words for prizes. It's

0: 102 Cape Cod's Classic Hits. Wednesday, third shift is on. So are we, Craig Stevens. Sticker Shock. What's the last thing you purchased and you were like, wow. 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
1: 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Why is this so high for coffee?
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102. 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
1: Just after 3 o'clock, it's Craig Stevens. 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Hang in there. Give me about 8 minutes. I'll share. Prince coming up. Got Elton on first. Don't let the sun go down on me. Your Wednesday Third Show.

0: 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Just show to Papa John's as a reward member. 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

102. Billy Joel, as we sway side to side with Piano Man. I'm Craig Stevens. Welcome to the third shift. If you're a fan of Spirit Airlines, discount airline closed shop a couple of weeks ago. 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

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I'm Craig Stevens, and we are the home for feel-good 60s and 70s hits for Sandwich, Sagamore Beach, and all of the Cape. 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
1: It's back. $1,000 workday payday. 9 more chances today to win $1,000. 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
2: Oh, my God. 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I believe I have been entering code words for prizes into iHeartRadio for maybe over a year now.

0: 102. Wednesday, third shift, Craig Stevens, Steve Miller Band, Fly Like an Eagle. We got our people poll tonight. Latest thing you purchased or you looked at and you were hit with the sticker shock. Hey, Lisa.
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Thank you guys saying hello tonight on my Facebook. Hey, Barry, Rick, Alicia, Randy. Hey, Carla and Eric. C. Stevens Radio, Facebook and Instagram. 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

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It's Craig Stevens. And if bad weather hits, you can get the latest forecast, cancellations, delays, and power outages by logging on to cool102.com and clicking on that Cape Cod Storm Center. 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

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Third shift is on. Fleetwood Mac, Go Your Own Way just after 4 o'clock. So if you're going to be packing it in, looking for a new job, it's okay to lie at an interview. The most popular lies most people tell, and they get away with it. I'll share with you in about 8 minutes on the third shift.

0: 102. Frank in the Seasons, December 63. Oh, what a night. I'm Craig Stevens. What a night it's been on the third shift. Elton John and the Eagles next. If you're going to be packing it in, maybe getting a new job, here you go. The top lies that we all tell at an interview. We never get caught, and they're popular. Reasons for leaving your previous job. 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

0: 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It's back. $1,000 workday payday. 9 more chances today to win $1,000. We start at 9 a.m. Nicole won some money yesterday.
1: Oh, my God. That is so amazing. I believe I have been entering code words for prizes into iHeartRadio for maybe over a year now.

0: 102 Cape Cod's Classic Hits. Wednesday, third shift, Craig Stevens, tonight's People Poll, sticker shock. Last thing you were shopping for and you got there, you're like, wow. Hey, Tina.
1: What gave me sticker shock? I think everything has gone up in general, from like food to beauty stuff. But I recently went to Sephora and went to grab one of my favorite foundations, and it's like almost $80 now.
0: Wow.
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1: That's it. Putting a cap and a wrap on the third shift. Good morning. Here we go. Welcome to your Wednesday. Morning show next at 5. Going to head on out of here with Smokey and the Miracles. Second that emotion. We'll see you tomorrow.

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1: So I came across this conversation online last night. A lot of comments going back and forth. And they all seem to be in total agreement for social norms. People are giving up for good. In other words, I'm done.
0: I can't wait to hear this list because I have so many that I've recently been leaning into not doing.
1: I highlighted a few of my favorites, and this one I actually do. I no longer eat three meals a day at those standard times. Now, I just eat when I'm actually hungry without calling it a specific name, and I've actually lost weight because of it. That is something that I've kind of started doing with. Mm-hmm. We have weird hours. Mm-hmm. So our breakfast is not really breakfast anyway.
0: I know.
1: So why not call it something else and just do your thing? I'm averaging two.
0: That's called mindful eating, David. Just
1: All
0: so
1: right.
0: you know. You didn't even know you were doing that fad.
1: I'm mindful eating.
0: Yes.
1: No, I'm done with breakfast, lunch, and dinner. We're not having an expensive wedding. We bought a house instead.
0: Oh, I love that.
1: Says this commenter.
0: So much pressure to do the big wedding. I love that they're like, no, it doesn't work for us financially either.
1: And sometimes it's simple as I'm not answering texts right away. Unless it's an emergency, I'm not feeling the pressure. And I got to say, I never know when people see my bubbles or not. You know, the little brrr, they're typing you back.
0: Uh-huh. Uh-huh.
1: When does that activate? When you go to type, when you actually type, or when you open the text? I never know.
0: I think it's when your cursor is in the typing area.
1: Aha.
0: So if you're just reading, it doesn't.
1: Okay.
0: But if your cursor's in that type,

0: typing area, it's letting them know you're thinking.
1: Well, just so you know, we're not answering texts right away anymore unless it's an emergency.
0: That one's going to be hard for me because if I have an alert or a message, it's very difficult for me not to answer.
1: What are you done with? You're just done. Not in an angry way, but just, you know what? These are social norms I'm just going to let go of.
0: I have one. Do we have time for me to get into it?
1: Oh, absolutely.
0: For me, it is going to things when I no longer feel like going to them. Unless we've paid money, arranged transport, unless it's something important, graduate, you know, something big. Mm-hmm. If I am like, yeah, I'll come over tomorrow to my friend's house, but I'm not feeling it, I will just tell them, hey guys, I'm just having one of those days. I don't feel like coming over. I will tell them the truth.
1: Okay.
0: And they're open about it. I feel like it's when you're like, I don't feel so good, or, oh, you know, ribby, or so I blame something else.
1: Yeah.
0: That they're like, beow. But when I'm for real, then they go, are you okay? Because that's cool. Take your time. And it's about protecting your energy. So I've stopped going to things I don't want to do.
1: Yeah. I'm not feeling it is more about you than them.
0: Mm-hmm.
1: But I could understand, you know, somebody going, oh, you're not feeling coming over to my house?
0: Yeah.
1: Well, I'm not feeling you.
0: Right.
1: But either way, you're done. We're going to go to the phone lines are lighting up. We're going to go to the phones next and find out what you're done with.
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1: Things you're just done with. Just got a text from Wade. Wade, you're my kind of dude. He says, as a man caring about sports, I'm done. Overpaid grown-ups playing games strikes me as stupid. I'm done. So, Wade, thank you. I've always kind of had fun with the fact that, hooray, sports, is my response when people start talking about particulars. I love tennis. I like watching football. I have a blast when I go to hockey games, but I know nothing about most of the sports.
0: Sure. See, and this is so foreign to me because my family is so rah-rah into sports that if you aren't a sports person, it's like a foreign language to me.
1: Yeah.
0: It is. But I appreciate and love the fact that people are like, no, just because I'm a dude doesn't mean I have to know stats. Okay?
1: Exactly.
0: I don't care who the new quarterback is, all right?
1: What are you done with? This is fun.
2: Good morning, David. My name is Stevie. I'm calling to tell you something I have stopped doing.
1: Okay, let's give it up. You're done with what?
2: I am done with Christmas cards. All the holiday cards, the stress, the pictures, them putting them in the mail. I'm done. I'm not doing it. And my friends, they'll ask me, I didn't get your Christmas card. Well, you're right, because nobody did. I'm done.
0: Stevie, you are a girl after my own heart. When David mentioned this to me off air, I said, are we talking like more personal stuff or I'm done with Christmas cards? That's literally what I said to him.
1: That's what she said.
2: Perfect. We're on the same page.
0: You guys follow me on Facebook. You see what I had for lunch. Why am I sending out these cards and making my whole family sign each one of them?
2: Exactly. If you want to know what I've been up to, go to my Facebook page like everybody else.
0: Oh, Stevie, I love you.
1: I love it. You're on the list, Stevie. That's in there.
2: Awesome. Thanks, guys. Have a great day.
1: Bye. Okay, we'll keep it going. You can leave us a talk back if you're streaming this station on iHeartRadio. Tap the microphone and let us know you're done. With what?
3: You got it. David Jones, Meredith Michaels, and you. Every morning.

0: 2.
1: Cape Cod's Feel Good 60s and 70s hits. So we have this list of I'm done. These are social norms we've been doing forever, and people are just like, you know what? No more. One of the first calls we got, Christmas cards. Not doing Christmas cards anymore.
2: I
1: the social
2: love it.
1: Media. Why are we doing this? Here's another one, and it is saying bless you when someone... Did you just sneeze?
2: No.
1: Oh, my gosh. That would have been so cool.
2: It was a cough, but thank you for saying bless you.
1: Bless you, Meredith. And people are like, what are we doing? Why are we still doing this? And we got a response to this one. First, we'll go to our talkback line. If you're streaming iHeart, you hit the microphone. Bless you.
3: Good morning. This is Rusty. I always heard that we said bless you because at the moment you sneeze, your heart actually stops working, stops pumping. So it's a way to keep the life force moving, I guess. Thanks. Love you guys. Bye-bye.
1: Thank you for that talkback. And you wanted to add to it? Go ahead. The airwaves are yours.
4: Awesome. I was calling about the God bless you phrase. The reason that the people say that, I read it a while back, is they say that your heart stops during your sneeze and it's a chance for the devil to sneak in.
2: No wonder I feel compelled to say it.
4: Yeah. So that's the reason. I read it in a couple of different areas. So I just want to let you guys know.
2: Thank you. And what's your name?
4: My name is Ray.
2: Bless you, Ray.
1: Thank you, Ray.
4: All right. You guys have a great day.
1: See Bye-bye. Ya. The power of Claritin compels you.
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0: Wednesday morning with DM in the AM. That's David and Meredith in the morning. Speaking of Meredith, how you doing?
1: 9 days to Mandalorian.
0: Not that you're counting.
1: I'm so excited to see the Mando Grogu movie. I just can't get it out of my mind.
0: Those of you who don't know Star Wars inside and out, that's Baby Yoda.
1: Yes. The movie's on the 22nd.
0: Yep.
1: So unless... I always get confused when we do countdowns to things. Do you count today? Do you count the day of in the count? So I'm going with 9.
0: Okay. I like that. I saw the trailer online a couple of weeks ago, and it looks like they definitely stepped up the TV show.
1: Well, it's been years since the last season of Mando, so we're all jumping up and down like ready for this thing.
0: For those of you who don't know, new to the show, there is a Baby Yoda in our studio, and it's the cutest thing you've ever seen. Check out our Facebook and Instagram videos. Coming up this morning, this hour, we got a side-by-side. One of our listeners tipped us off of a sound-alike, two songs... One of them being Ballroom Blitz. Chicka-tum, chicka-tum.
1: Love it.
0: That is coming up in a matter of minutes. And I know later in the show, you got some good news, baby.
1: Always. It's the first thing I look up in the morning.
0: I know. That's why you're always so darn chipper. That and Baby Yoda. All right. Stay with us. It's David and Meredith in the morning and more coming up.
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6: This is Jana Kramer from Wind Down with Jana Kramer. Hey, quick question for the parents listening right now. 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

0: 2. It's David and Meredith in the morning. And how about refreshing your space without lifting a brush? 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
1: Cape Cod's feel good 60s and 70s hits. There's a story out there. It takes Good Samaritan to a whole nother level.
0: That's right. A witness chased down and then stopped a driver who fled the scene of a crash involving a mother and her children in Huntsville, Alabama.
1: This guy sees the hit and run. I heard he checked on the people in the car first and then bolted and actually got the driver and held the driver.
0: Held him, detained him. He is not police, right? He's holding him until the police did arrive. It's absolutely, he was infuriated.
1: Yeah.
0: You can tell. There's actually, we can hear a little bit about what he has to say.
1: Let's do it.
2: I'm a strong believer in doing right. So whether you make a mistake or not, you need to own up to it. The fact that you want to run, especially when there's kids involved, it's not okay.
1: Here, here, we need more people like him out there.
0: Mm-hmm. Police confirmed that the witness did help detain the driver, who was later taken into custody and transported to the hospital for evaluation.
1: Pretty incredible. He took it upon himself not only to check, but to go get that person, because, man, I see the footage of hit and run drivers because there's so many dashboard cams now, and my blood boils. It's like, I know you got to be scared, but like he said, you have to own up to it.
0: Yeah, but then I start thinking, I've seen so many crazy videos where the altercation, you're trying to do something good and it goes bad.
1: Yeah.
0: So I know sometimes people go, should I get involved? But thank goodness he did. And
1: that's
0: it worked.
1: That's true. I wonder if this guy's like 390, you know, built like a brick house. It's like, okay, I'll stop. No problem. And even though this didn't start, I think it should end with... All I really need is a
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0: 102. Cape Cod's Feel Good 60s and 70s hits. One of my favorite things that we do on this show is Side by Side.
1: Ooh, do you have one coming up?
0: I got two. Yes. You ready? It's Katrina and the Waves and Ballroom Blitz.
1: Okay, I can't wait.
0: Thanks to one of the smartest listeners in the world. Whoever you are, thank you so much. While we get ready for that, you get ready for this.
1: Shelley, hit us with the entertainment report.
2: Jamie Foxx is going to be a dad once again. The 58-year-old's expecting his third baby. It's going to be his first with girlfriend Alice Huckstep. Foxx is already a dad to 32-year-old Corinne and 17-year-old Annalise. The Soul Star and Huckstep have been together since August 2023. They did split back in 2025, but got back together a few months later. Sesame Street and Fox Sports have teamed up for a special World Cup collaboration. As of yesterday, we're going to see some of our favorite Sesame Street characters as part of special content segments for Fox Sports World Cup programming. Elmo, Cookie Monster, and Big Bird will all be a part of it. There's also going to be a countdown segment where Count Von Count analyzes stats, Trash Talk where Oscar the Grouch gives satirical highlights, the Broadcaster Boot Camp where Grover learns from Fox Sports personalities. Swifties and football fans can agree on one thing. They're not happy with the Kansas City Chiefs for their Taylor Swift-themed schedule announcement. In case you didn't see it, the team used sourdough and baking puns to hint at each of their upcoming opponents. But football fans and even Swifties were left unimpressed. Some complained that the Chiefs were trying to appeal to Swifties more than their own fan base with the post. Others had no idea what the sourdough clues even refer to. Could you imagine Paul McCartney getting his own Netflix roast? Well, it almost happened before Kevin Hart was confirmed to sit in the hot seat. It was offered to McCartney. However, the Beatle declined the offer. Comedian Jeff Ross, who you know is also the executive producer of the franchise, said a McCartney roast would be a fantasy roast that he'd find so funny because McCartney is so loved.
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0: was diagnosed with postmenopausal osteoporosis and thought, am I going to step off a curb and break my ankle? My doctor said I needed to start treatment right away. He prescribed Evenity and my bone density improved. Now I like knowing I have stronger bones.
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0: 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In fact, more so than our weird brains, on suggestions for side-by-side. Maybe it's something you hear while you're shopping and it's on the Muzak, or maybe you hear it on this radio station. What's our latest suggestion?
1: Sure. I got an email from Paul who said, please do a side-by-side of Walking on Sunshine with Ballroom Blitz, please.
0: Okay. Both of them up-tempo, and I believe both start with drums.
1: Drums, yep.
0: So he may be on to something here, so let's try it.
2: Side by side.
0: Which song would you like to start with? I'm locked and loaded.
1: Let's do Ballroom Blitz.
0: All right, here we go. And here now his suggestion. Holy mackerel!
1: Before you played those, in my mind, I was ready to say, I don't think they're similar, are they?
0: It is.
1: Yeah.
0: Other than the sound of the microphone in the 70s and then in, what was it, the 80s.
1: Sure.
0: They're almost, you can hardly tell. Bump. It's really like the quality of the drum.
1: It's pretty crazy. Okay, getting out my gavel.
0: Yes.
1: Our side-by-sides needs approval or denial.
0: Yep.
1: Approved.
0: Approved.
2: Side by side.
0: That one is incredible. I got to hear it one more time. All right. Ballroom Blitz. Walking on Sunshine.
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0: relationships, emotional connection, and shared experiences and adventure. Experts say this is contributing to younger singles heading back out in person to find companionship at meetups, events, and concerts.
1: Meredith, how many pillows do you sleep with?
0: Two.
2: Uh-oh.
1: Well, scientists are saying it could have an unexpected health risk. Now, the good news is propping the head up with an additional pillow may provide relief from sleep apnea, acid reflux, or sinus pressure. But a new 2026 study found that it may not be the best for those with glaucoma. It involves a group of diseases that cause pressure to build up inside the eyeball, damaging the optic nerve and causing permanent vision loss. Yes, but what about my wife's 42 pillows on the bed?
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1: Okay, David, we had a party recently, and there's video that you helped put together, or you put together, of you getting on the ground on your stomach doing a dance with these young kids.
2: Can we really call it a dance?
1: You can, because listen to this great text we got. Alexandra said, David and Meredith, the dance they did is called the Sea Lion.
2: No.
1: It's hilarious to watch, and all the youngins are doing it right now.
2: So it's a thing?
1: So I feel very old, because normally I at least have heard of it. Nope. I had to Google it, and it sure is. It is a TikTok trend. About 2 months ago, for the last 2 months, kids, that dancing news anchor guy.
2: Yeah.
1: Everyone is, and they call it hitting the sea lion. You got to hit it. Hit the sea lion. Boom. And then they all bounce on the ground.
2: That is so coincidental.
1: I called it the salmon.
2: What? Yeah. You were saying it looked like a fish flapping. Mm-hmm. Sea lion makes a little more sense. And what's great about it is when I tried the dance move, the sound that came out of my body sounded like a sea lion. I was like, ow, ow, ow, ow, ow.
1: Oh, my gosh. Okay, you guys. So Google sea lion, but better yet, go to our Facebook and Instagram and watch David at some point in the movie get on his stomach with the kids and try to do the sea lion.
2: It's only about a second and a half. You can see the kids. And when the camera pans, it looks like someone's having a seizure. That's me.
1: It's so great.
2: Two different people tried to give me a belt to bite on because they thought that there was going to be foaming at the mouth.
1: Well, great job hitting the sea lion, David. Now I feel young.
2: I hit it.
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0: Game time, baby. Oh, and by the sound of that, we have song sentences. We're going to speak the lyrics, not sing them. Lucky for you. Figure it out and win. I believe it was our boss, Mick, who said, I never, ever get game time when it's song sentences. How are you going to do, though? Here we go. And it all comes down to you. Well, you know that it does. And lightning strikes. Maybe once, maybe twice. Oh, and it lights up the night. Can you identify that one?
1: Good luck. Are you going to give them a little piece of that again? Or you think they got it?
0: I can do a little more.
1: Yeah.
0: I believe so. I have it in me. My tights have not cut off all the blood flow to my nether regions. And it all comes down to you. Well, you know that it does. And lightning strikes maybe once, maybe twice. Oh, it lights up the night. Good luck with today's song sentence.
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2: Song sentences today. Thank you for all the contestants struggling to get to the age of this Shakespearean moment. The lyrics to this song go a little something like this. And it all comes down to you. Well, you know that it does. And lightning strikes maybe once, maybe twice. Oh, and it lights up the night. Let's go to the phones. So you want to play, huh?
3: Good morning, David and Meredith.
0: Good morning.
2: Okay, what is your guess for today's tune?
3: I believe that was Fleetwood Mac, Gypsy.
2: Gypsy is correct.
0: Wow, great job.
2: I have to ask, was it the maybe once, maybe twice line?
3: It was.
2: Yep. When I was reading it, I go, ooh, this part could probably give it away. But the next line, which I left out, Meredith, was, and I see your gypsy. You see your gypsy. That may have tipped him off.
0: Yes, I thought the next line was going to be, with the scarf in your hair and the big gold hoop earring.
2: I shall spin with lace in the air. My name is Stevie Nicks.
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1: 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Hey, Deb recently won.
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1: Applebee's is bringing back the all-you-can-eat deal, and it returns for the summer. Unlimited boneless wings, riblets, double crunch shrimp, endless fries. They're doing it for $15.99, dine-in only. 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
3: If you're single and feeling burnt out from dating, you are not alone. In fact, a new study shows 54% of daters have dating app fatigue or burnout. 35% of single Americans are dissatisfied with the current dating scene in the U.S., and 42% say they've considered living abroad because of this frustration. What are singles looking for? Meaningful long-term relationships, emotional connection, and shared experiences and adventure. Experts say this is contributing to younger singles heading back out in person to find companionship at meetups, events, and concerts.
1: Show of hands or feet, who remembers the hacky sack?
3: I do. Wait, I mean, yeah, man, I do.
1: For sure. Yeah. Well, Gen Z is giving the hacky sack a comeback.
3: It's because they still have good knees.
1: All right. They're popping up across high school and college campuses as teams form clubs, create TikTok videos, and spend their lunch breaks kicking the foot bags around in circles. And it seems to have happened just in the last few weeks. Demand has gotten so intense, stores are selling out of hacky sacks. Parents are thrilled by the craze because it's getting teens outside, socializing face-to-face, and spending less time glued to their phones. Unless they're filming it for TikTok.
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0: 102. Cape Cod's feel good 60s and 70s hits. Oh, man.
1: Yeah.
0: I have to tell you about this woman named Vanessa.
1: Oh.
0: Vanessa was on The Price is Right. She is an Army vet. Vanessa goes on. Let me just set the stage here. She's playing this game. And it's going like almost like lottery luck. You know,
1: oh,
0: when you get
1: yeah.
0: five and then the Powerball, she's going, it's called the lion's share. And she's playing this game and it's this much money, that much money, $100,000. Next number is this. At any moment, she's going to get bumped out and get that consolation prize because Price is Right will bring you way high.
1: And statistics like the lottery, every time you add a number, it gets harder and harder to get
0: yes.
1: it correct.
0: Well, she's getting one number after another. She then has two numbers left, right? She goes, I'm going to give you my kids' birthdays.
1: Aww.
0: She looks out in the audience. There they are, supporting mom. And she calls a birthday and it comes up.
1: What?
0: And he's like, do you want to keep going? Like four or five numbers on this lion's share. She does it. That number comes up and she wins this.
2: Get the prize worth $12,650.
3: Look at that.
0: Look at that. Drew Carey, I think, is about to faint because then this happens.
3: $240,150. Vanessa, nice job. Almost a quarter mil.
0: So
1: a quarter mil.
0: She puts that final tally on. She won so much during this lion's share. She goes on and he recaps for everybody after the commercial break.
3: When she played Lion's Share just now, she won $240,150 in cash and prizes, which makes her the biggest pricing game winner in Price is Right daytime history.
0: Oh.
1: Whoa.
0: I mean, we're talking this game that I don't know how she did it. One after another, she got these numbers right. Some of them had $100,000 and more behind them.
1: That is incredible. Setting a record after that show's been on as long as it has been is
0: yeah.
1: pretty wild. With your kids' birthdays?
0: Yes.
1: Bonkers.
0: And it couldn't happen to a nicer person, you know, sacrificing for this country and everything. So
1: Wow. There
0: you go. Just an amazing, amazing story.
1: I'm feeling lucky now.
0: Yeah, I
1: Maybe
0: am too.
1: We need to try something. Is there some online gambling we can hit up or something?
0: Oh, is there?
1: Yeah, yeah.
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1: The best way to get through a Wednesday, get you up and over the hump with some good news.
0: You were a drummer, right?
1: I was.
0: You're going to love my good news today.
1: Well, I was in percussion and band. Does that count?
0: Okay.

0: All right. This story is so cool. It comes to us out of Richmond, Vermont. There is a gentleman named Walter Hauserman. He's 72 years old and he is a drummer. He's been drumming his whole life.
1: 72. I love it.
0: That's right. But he recently has had some kidney failure and issues like that. So he has to undergo dialysis regularly. And he found out that the physical motion of drumming was the perfect therapy to keep his body moving. Well, while he's drumming, he starts thinking, you know what? This is more than just a hobby to me. I want to start giving the gift of drums to other people. So alongside his wife, he rescues beat up drum sets and totally refurbishes them in his garage and then gives them away to a second life in local schools, local groups, local churches, anyone that has a tight budget but needs that love of drumming in their life. It's pretty awesome.
1: There are so many kids, and I was one of them when I was young in junior high school. I wanted to drum. Parents couldn't afford a whole drum set.
0: Of course.
1: I ended up like renting a snare drum through the school. It was so janky.
0: I remember. Yes,
1: I can just imagine being a kid and getting a whole drum set.
0: I can't imagine. So what they do is they scour the internet. They look for either affordable or completely trashed drum sets that people are getting rid of. And they totally refurbish them, make them sound just like they came off the showroom floor. He is now redone with his wife 22 full drum sets, and he's already working on number 23. He's been playing the drums since the 60s, and he said it's awesome, it's beautiful, and he calls music king.
1: That is great. These kids are so fortunate. I played all the way through high school, and all I learned was a rim shot. That's as good as I could get.
0: Oh, this is so cool. Maybe someone can start doing this here locally. And that is your good news, baby. All I really need is a little good
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0: That's right. It comes right to me, and we try really hard to get back with you.
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0: 102, Cape Cod's feel-good 60s and 70s hits. We've got a segment we call What We're Watching. David, I'm going to bring you to tears next.
1: Is it a good cry?
0: Oh, yeah. They're always good, aren't they?
1: All right. Looking forward to

0: 102. Cape Cod's feel good 60s and 70s hits. We're ready now for what we're watching. What I love about this is you guys are a big part of this. What have you been watching that you absolutely love or we should avoid like the plague?
1: All right, you guys, again, we do want to hear what you're watching, but I have a recommendation.
0: Yeah.
1: With a tissue alert.
0: Uh-oh.
1: Netflix.
0: Meredith loves her crying shows, so Netflix.
1: Oh, this show is so sweet. Sally Field.
0: Yeah.
1: Is in a new movie on Netflix called Remarkably Bright Creatures.
0: Okay.
1: She is a cleaning lady at an aquarium. And there is a very special octopus at this aquarium.
0: What?
1: And David, it sounds so silly.
0: It does.
1: I even turned to George through the snot and tears. And I was like, am I crying over like a cart? It's like a cartoon. It's not a CGI octopus.
0: Oh, my gosh.
1: David Jones, this story is so cool how it ties everything together. Her and her relationship with her job that is like the only thing she has left right now in her current life. A young man enters the picture that they form a friendship. It is so good. It is Mrs. Jones. It'll be Mrs. Jones approved. I know.
0: All right.
1: Remarkably Bright Creatures. I'm telling you guys, watch it.
0: Man, I could just hear that pitch session where they're like, okay, we're going to get Sally Fields, one of the best actresses of our generation. She's amazing. We'll bring her in. What's it about? Well, it's about her befriending an octopus. So I just want to, what? Wait, back that up.
1: Just wait. And the voice of the octopus is just.
0: Wait, the voice. Okay.
1: It's.
0: Sure.
1: It's the narrator.
0: I gotcha.
1: He doesn't actually speak to her. Oh, it's so good.
2: Sally Fields, you haven't cleaned my glass enclosure, if you could be so kind.
1: We're joking now, but the laugh will be on David when he's bawling.
0: When I'm crying, my eyes out. Okay, it was a weird watching weekend for us. I will say Hacks on HBO. Oh, my gosh. So great.
1: Okay.
0: Gene Smart, right?
1: Gene Smart. I haven't been back since the start of season two.
0: Yeah.
1: Is this four?
0: You got some catching up to do. Four or five, yes. So that is, wait, I hit the wrong one. That's HBO. But I did something weird I rarely do. I come across Greenland 2, which is Gerard Butler.
1: Oh.
0: It's this, you know, the end of the world type film.
1: Sure.
0: All heck is breaking loose. They got to get to Greenland to get to the bunker. That was Greenland 1. So I didn't know. And I don't think I was like, did I see Greenland 1? It was so long ago. So I see 2 sitting there. I go, let me go check. And I start watching it. Not only did I get sucked in with 1, which I didn't see, Mrs. Jones sat and watched Greenland 2.
1: Okay.
0: Which is more of an action film, which is not her cup of tea.
1: All right. So you did or didn't watch the first one?
0: I did, but I didn't watch the second one because we ran out of time.
1: Cool.
0: We're old, we went to bed.
1: So all right. We got to find that one.
0: That's what we're watching. What about you? Tap the mic on the free iHeartRadio app and share it with us.
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1: Cape Cod's feel-good 60s and 70s hits.
0: We already did a good news, but this kind of falls into the category, mm-hmm. according to Eminem. So a quickie. I need some good news. Bebe.
1: Okay, I love these Goodwill stories where someone goes in there thinking they're just buying something at a thrift store and ends up being really cool. A woman found a stack of cash inside a $1 box. She's 25 years old, Sophia St. John. She made a surprising discovery inside the small red box. This box on the top said karma and luck, and it was only a dollar.
0: Okay, that's a little sign, though. Karma and luck?
1: So she buys it, and inside was a roll of wadded up $20 bills.
0: I love it.
1: How about that for a return on her investment? I also started thinking, somebody stuck cash inside a box called Karma and Luck.
0: Yeah, I don't think that was an accident.
1: See, do you think that was a plant to give people some karma and good luck?
0: I do. I don't think that was like something that someone forgot about at an estate sale. I think someone may have been a nice little, money angel there.
1: Let me tell you what, at 25 years young, if you find a wad of 20s, that can be life-changing.
0: Yeah, we just cleared out our garage, and there were a lot of those tins in there that had just been sitting on a shelf. Trust me, I went through every one of those bad boys.
1: I bet you did. I thought that was pretty cool.
0: No karma and no luck for me, but kudos to that person. And there you go. I guess that's your quick little good news, baby.

0: 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Eminem, I'm so excited. We're going to have some fun with audio next.
1: Ooh, good. These are my favorite.
0: I'm going to tease you. Cold beer.

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1: Okay, fun with audio. Call this the encore presentation. You know how you watch a video and then a year or two later, it resurfaces?
0: Yes.
1: And you're like, I forgot how great that was. And there's a whole new group of people seeing it. I found one.
2: 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Listen to it.
1: It's one of the first lessons I learned when I started DJing. If you put it on the radio, people will listen to it. Okay, this is an account called There. I Ruined It.
0: Okay.
1: And it's a guy who takes, it could be a girl, I don't know. He takes songs and chops them up. And he says, There, I Ruined It. And they're very creative. This one is a little thing that country music will do from time to time. And they'll mention certain things. Meredith, what comes to mind when you think of a country music song?
0: A beer, back road, my baby left me, my truck.
1: And sometimes a dirt road. Yep. Oh, yeah, back road, yep. Dirt road, mm-hmm. Dog. Well, you started with beer.
0: Mm-hmm.
1: Listen to this. This guy found most every country song. Blake Shelton, Luke Bryan, Toby Keith, Jake Owen, Tyler Booth, George Jones, and more. And put this together.
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0: Now, keep in mind, these are all different songs that he's putting together, and they're different. You're about to hear Morgan Wallen here.
1: Cold beer with an ice cold beer.
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1: Cold, cold beer.
0: Here comes Luke Bryan.
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0: There's a key change. 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Russell
1: Dickerson.
0: Dickerson.
1: Sure.
0: Chris Ledoux. George Jones is coming up here.

0: We had a warm one at the end, but that was different artists. I could not believe it.
1: I need to save that audio and play it when I am done with my yard work and I'm sitting in my garage having my, I'm all a mess and I have my cold beer, cold beer, cold beer.
0: I love it.
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1: Today was fun. Thank you, smartest listeners in the world, for hanging out with us. So much fun. We should do it again tomorrow.
0: Absolutely. What do you say? We meet here at 6?
1: 6 sounds good.
0: Done. Oh, and coming up just in a few minutes, another $1,000 cash.

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Thanks for listening. My name is Christy, and I am happy to be in for Martha Quinn to hang out with you, and let's get things going with some Bon Jovi. Good morning. Shut up.

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0: 102. Rufus and Chaka Khan have a song, Tell Me Something Good. Martha Quinn should do a remix because that would make sense. Every weekday around this time, she likes to highlight the good in your world. What is totally awesome and making you smile?
1: I got a new job recently. I went up from my normal 9-to-5 hourly job and got myself into a salary gig where I get to work from home, but also go into the office if I want to in my free time.
0: That is a triple win. 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Hopefully I can get yours on around 1:40 this afternoon.
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1: The moments. 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And at the heart of it all was Martha Quinn. This is the Martha Quinn Show. 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

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Whew, it is a powerful thing for sure. I'm Christian from Martha Quinn. You know what else is powerful? A dandelion. Yes, the flower. Tell you about it in your daily wellness shot coming up next.

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0: Kid Cod's feel good 60s and 70s hits. Cool 102. Dandelions are an unassuming flower, and they have a cool bulb that you used to pick maybe when you were a kid and blow and watch all the little leaves, or I guess those would be leaves, fly away. But that little yellow flower actually packs quite a punch. My name's Christy, and every weekday around this time, Martha Quinn likes to bring you a health moment, your daily wellness shot. Dandelions, those little yellow flowers that grow all over, are cute, but they also have lots of health properties, believe it or not. Dandelions include antioxidants, they promote liver health, and they can be used as a mild diuretic or a mild laxative. If that's your issue, you need to get things moving. Nothing like a dandelion tea to make it happen. And actually, they said in some cancer studies that dandelions have actually helped heal human cancer cells. So got to give it up to the small, unassuming, but still gorgeous and powerhouse of a dandelion today. That's your daily wellness shot. Got some Pat Benatar on the way.
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I'll dedicate this to the Nerf fans. 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

0: 102. Siblings, sometimes it's not always easy to live with them. And I think two sisters in music who can tell that story best is Ann and Nancy Wilson. They have definitely had their fair share of drama. I'm Christian from Martha Quinn, and it is time for some news that rocks. It looks like they finally put their differences aside. They were able to go out on a tour, but Ann Wilson of Heart just started her own different kind of tour this week in her hometown of Seattle. And it is a tour with a screening of her documentary In My Voice. And one of the things that's noticeably missing in this documentary about her life and her personal archive of home footage and photographs and journals is her sister. And it turns out it's not because of anything bad. It's just because Nancy Wilson said she didn't want to take part in it because she has her own stories to tell in her own voice and in her own time. So we'll look forward to hearing those stories. And in the meantime, if you're interested, keep an eye out for Ann Wilson's new documentary, In My Voice. That's your news that rocks. I'm Christy here from Martha Quinn.
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0: 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It's Martha's Mixtape with Martha Quinn.
1: I wish I could take credit for today's mixtape. Martha Quinn plays a new mixtape every weekday around this time. Three songs with a common theme submitted by you. And today, Mary from Newark, California gets all the credit for her Singers That Went Solo mixtape, starting with former Journey frontman, Steve Perry.

to Cape Cod's feel-good 60s and 70s hits. Steve Perry kicked off Mary in Newark, California's Singers That Went Solo mixtape. And of course, one of the most famous females who went solo, Fleetwood Mac singer Stevie Nicks, right here.

0: 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Thank you so much for sending that in. Of course, started with Steve Perry and then some Stevie Nicks from Fleetwood Mac and wrapped it up. If you have been inspired by Mary's mixtape, send in your own three songs with the common theme that you suggest, and you can enter it on our website every weekday around 12 o'clock. Martha Quinn likes to play your mixtapes. I'm Christy here for Martha Quinn.
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0: sorry, but we couldn't stuff this song into the overhead bin. You're going to have to make room for some down by your legs. 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

to. This band has amazing music, yes, but some of the best concert t-shirts known to mankind as well. Steph Leppard, I'm Christy, and for Martha Quinn.

She was the one who introduced the hits we loved during her MTV days. And she's still here playing them. The Martha Quinn Show. Cool 102.

0: Cape Cod's feel-good 60s and 70s hits. Cool 102. We're going to Disneyland. It's usually something people say after they win or there's a big celebration. But if you win $1,000, you could just go on a whim. Disneyland, Disney World, or maybe take a Disney cruise. It's up to you. Listen for another keyword coming your way and another chance to win $1,000 to do whatever you like when you hear the word entered on our website for your chance to score grand. My name is Christy, and for Martha Quinn, thanks for letting me hang out with you this Wednesday.
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Does this sound filling? Hungry like a wolf. I'm Christian from Martha Quinn. You hear Costco's going to start adding chicken strips to the food court.

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0: 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The pop culture that defined who we are. And at the heart of it all was Martha Quinn. This is the Martha Quinn Show. 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

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Highly recommend Billy Joel's And So It Goes documentary streaming on HBO. What's the

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0: 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Or actually, I should say your Totally Awesome News, because every weekday around this time, Martha Quinn likes to highlight what's making you smile. My name is Christian for Martha. What's good?
1: Hey guys, it's Reese, longtime listener, huge fan. Today's good news for me is May 21st, I will be 15 years sober from alcohol. May 31st is my 40th birthday. And June 8th, my wife and I close on our first ever home. Very excited for this. Three milestones. We've come a long way. And that's my good news of the day.
0: That is not just good news. That is great, totally awesome news. Reese, way to go. So many things to unpack there and so many reasons to celebrate. Not only your sobriety, but the fact that you are getting ready to hit a milestone birthday and close on a house at 40. That is just quite an accomplishment on all three fronts. Thank you so much for taking the time to share that. And maybe someone else hearing your story who's struggling with addiction, that might give them a little bit of hope this morning. You definitely put a smile on my face, or I should say this afternoon. Thank you again for taking the time to tap that red mic on our iHeartRadio app and share. And way to go. Congratulations and best of luck with your new house. If you have totally awesome news, share it. Don't keep it to yourself. We want to celebrate you.
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As we get closer to 2 o'clock, just want to say thank you for letting me hang out with you this Wednesday. My name's Christy, and for Martha Quinn, she's taking some time off. And if you are at work and it's dragging, music helps, like this one from OMG. Turn it up.

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0: The music, the moments, the pop culture that defined who we are. And at the heart of it all was Martha Quinn. This is the Martha Quinn Show. Now, here's your chance to win $1,000. 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Bills. 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

Cape Cod's feel good 60s and 70s hits. Cool 102. Hey there, I'm Christian from Martha Quinn. And here's a fun fact. UB40 all met in line at an unemployment office filling out the unemployment form UB40.

0: 102. Less than a month away from World Cup soccer action. It is literally the biggest sport in the world. Football. Well, not our football, the world's football, because when you get outside of America, everyone calls soccer football. But are you here for the World Cup action? Soccer taking over? The last time the United States hosted was 1994, so it should be kind of interesting to see World Cup fever hit the United States. We'll see. We'll definitely be watching. My name is Christy, here for Martha Quinn. 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

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I think it might be time for my afternoon coffee. My name's Christy. You're from Martha Quinn. I'm going to go get that. You listen to this, Don Henley.

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1: $1,000. Just another reminder. Another keyword is coming your way. And when you hear it, enter it on our website because you could be $1,000 richer. You could be a few gas tanks richer. You could be a mortgage payment helper richer. You could be, I could just think of all of the things you could spend the cash on.
2: I'm Sadie. 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
1: Okay. You could be a lot of dinner richers. That part. Hopefully we can get you guys that dinner. Listen for another keyword. I'm Christy here for Martha Quinn and some more awesome music for your Wednesday on the way.
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She's taking some time off, but I'm having a great time hanging out with you. 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

Hi, it's Giovanni stepping in to do it again. What am I doing? I'm playing all your feel-good favorites for a Wednesday afternoon on Cool 102. Let's do Elton John and Kiki D on Cool 102 right now.

0: Stones on Cool 102. Giovanni flying through Wednesday afternoon with you. A new survey says a lot of people just aren't having as much fun as they'd like. Nearly half feeling like something's missing. Some even say they can't remember their last full day to relax. They figure an extra 17 hours a week might help, which sounds nice in theory. Now all we have to do now is find those hours and where they have been hiding this whole time.
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0: I did lots of things. 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

0: 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Huge step forward for privacy and terrible news for anyone who enjoyed quietly judging people.
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Uh-oh, the boss has arrived. Oh, I'm sorry. I didn't mean to scare you. Not your boss. It's Springsteen. You know, he's the boss. Giovanni in the afternoon on Cool 102.

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0: Kansas on Cool 102. Giovanni flying through Wednesday afternoon with you, playing all your feel-good favorites. Over in Maryland, a woman finally found something useful about her husband's old beat-up car she's been begging him to get rid of. The license plate. She started playing the numbers on that plate in the lottery for over a year, and it just hit for 50 grand. So now that eyesore is basically a winning asset, which means the car is officially never leaving the driveway because it's family now.
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Well, it is Wednesday, so we're kind of stuck in the middle of the week here on this Wednesday afternoon, but soon to be a Thursday, so that's good. Things looking up. It's Steelers Wheel on Cool 102, and I'm Giovanni playing all of your feel-good favorites from the 60s and 70s.

0: Michael Jackson on Cool 102, Giovanni in the afternoon. And over in the UK, a pothole repair truck showed up to fix the road. Okay, so far so good. And then immediately fell into one of the potholes. Yikes. Now it's stuck there at a 45-degree angle, basically becoming the problem it was sent to solve. When repair crew disappears into the issue, well, that's when you know things are going great, right?
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we've arrived at the Porsche of the show where the men start to act very excited about something. I can already tell they're excited about something. I'm not really quite sure what it is just yet. Perhaps I should open my eyes and see what's going on. Well, anyway, here comes Brick House on Cool 101.

0: Your feel-good favorites are right here on Cool 102. I'm Giovanni in the afternoon. Watch out for this one. Phones are now taking photos so sharp that someone could pull your fingerprints from a close-up selfie if your fingers are facing the camera. So, yeah, you might want to blur those if you're doing that. We've actually reached the point where even your peace sign needs better privacy settings.
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0: My name is Bobby Downspout of the Cape Cod Gutter Monkeys. Last weekend, I was in my front yard, just sitting there with one arm as long as the other, drinking a bottle of Moxie, when my 12-year-old dog came out with a Frisbee in his mouth. Now, a 12-year-old dog playing Frisbee is like an 84-year-old man cleaning his own gutters. 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
2: 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Thank you for having us on. Thanks for letting us be your soundtrack. What's going on? I'm Michelle Faye checking in.

0: too. Your 70s favorites for your Wednesday night. What's going on? I'm Michelle Fay. I do have Foreigner on the way for you. Peter Frampton coming up, Elton John as well. But if there's something specific you have in mind, use your talkback mic on the iHeartRadio app. The power's right at your fingertips. 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
1: Hearing that your brain is being compared to a dirty sponge is kind of wild, but they say that when you move, even just tensing your abs, for example, you're basically squeezing that sponge and flushing out all the gunk that builds up during the day. Because at nighttime, you know, our bodies go into cleaning mode while we sleep. Researchers found that a simple act such as walking is like a daytime power wash for your brain.
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